0: hear words, cause I slide the instrumental, keep the girl in the distance. The moves are very hazy, ain't the sunshine in my life, the way I did is shady.
1: Skip hit data to get the antimatter blue. 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

0: geniuses.
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2: With Joe.
1: Chris with his motherfucker.
2: Here is for him. 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
1: Fuck what you heard, my nigga. 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

0: Dans le hangar de mon oncle, il y a 3 Porsche 911, une DeLorean, 6 télévisions, une Plymouth, des sujets de manège, une limousine, des robots, des voitures
1: Hi, ballman. I'm looking for these new chaps.
2: Over in the snug.
1: Right around the corner. Oh, there he is, Mugen Pop. Hey, guys, are you guys got into my algorithm and you are really engaging well? Mm. I love your accent and the way you spit. I'm English, but don't hold it against me.
2: I will.
1: Yeah, I think we should catch a flight to West London now and I will produce you something that could even make it all the way to the fucking Brits.
2: Wow.
1: You guys ready? Okay, let's get a cab!
3: Todd Latte, Fred Hockey.
4: Yeah. If that's P, let me hear you say,

0: Excuse me, ma'am. Domino's, your pizza is here.
1: Pizza? Did I order pizza?
0: 30 minutes or less.
1: Oh, well, maybe.
0: Okay. It's a nice house you have.
1: Oh, yeah. I decorated. Nice setup. You like the velvet painting?
0: Yeah, I'll just wait here by the TV while you go get the money.
1: Okay, I'll get my money.
0: Alley-oop.
1: Whoa! Hold on, Buster! What are you doing?
0: Sorry,
1: stop
0: ma'am.
1: It, that's my TV!
0: Just doing my job.

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Though tough sound was struck down in the bleakest weather. The frequency is weak to me if you can't keep it clever. What they produce is foolish, what I reap is better. I was pressing, stressing, it was hard to make music. These parts can shot your heart.

kids, love's crazy rule. 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Got him sick and dumb.

0: people think a jazz musician, they pigeonhole us as like
1: just jazz musician.
0: How much of that do you think is like musicians' fault? Like, cats started playing for other musicians and trying to be this one thing, just trying to be Charlie Parker, or just trying to, you know what I mean?
1: Right.
2: People are just so brainwashed and they don't know. I don't think people know what's good and what's not good anymore.
1: Anything popular, even if it's whack, is like what sets the pace for music nowadays. It's like, oh, this is hot, and it's whack. 98% of the stuff I hear on the radio is whack. 90% of the musicians you hear playing is whack. You know, because there's no bar anymore. You know, it used to be, like, well, bar was so high, and people have greater appreciation for music.
3: It's up to the bigwigs, I guess, because they're the ones that do the programming. Because people don't really think anymore, not much. If you have music like that to make people think, wow, they would know what to do with the system.
4: You know, people just follow the other person, so it's not really like a lot of leaders. More like a lot of followers.
0: The best thing you can do for people, I think, is just be honest, man. Yeah, we gotta do something.

0: Take two, so.
1: Wait a minute, Irvin. Wait.
0: Okay.
2: Hey, when you raise up off this tube, man, you get... Oh, yeah. You know, your floor squeaks, you know. You know what I mean? Can you hear me?
0: Yeah.
2: Let's go.
0: Here we go. Take two.

death, when the haters of love built empires to the caption. Breaking the hull of the quintessence ship for some remnants of some passion. Cherubic nails of the sycophant claw for the antithesis of dashing. With self to proclaim these nations of men whose expression du jour was tantrum. Man keeps moving under logos reburn. They were passing this off as fashion. All for a coin, these ones victims of them with allegiance their hearts with fascists. The enslavers of time tried conquering space, were the first to go, but last in. Dying to live, they took chips they had ripped, walked straight up to God and cashed in.

enhance the drive, supplement the feel, till every stride is badly. Augmented parts, there's cognitive arts, convincing us there, enhancements. Never before would they revolt again, for establishment held the patents. To the revolting youth, devices were gay, and the questions were seized from asking. Soldiers on through, too naive to hope, keep guns in their coats for dancing. Feudalist guilds upload holy wars for a fascist jihad with hashtags. Reality, just a thing on TV by this ignoble street. We're captives with blood on their teeth. Pigs walk on 2 feet and enjoy with conceit the last laugh.

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I need a crystal. 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

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That's when I did Beast Mode.

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1: There ain't nobody to be pretty for, fuck it. Let it rattle, let the clatter kill him, let the cataclysm wash. Who really listens? Precision with a verse draws a crowd. I draw a line between an easy melody and peace of mind. I keep the game tweaked, freak the same to its own thing. Spit the plain pain, econo lines for the dime class. It's a goddamn recession.
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1: show a little respect, your Pfizer babies.
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1: peeled out, bounce they liver off they top eight. Who got a fix for the fix? Bush no more, nobody's like Dufresne, search party of four. Tell me, who's eating? I mean, well, who's beating? 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Serve, get swerved, get sleep.
2: Buy it up, come on.
1: They out for presidents to represent them. You think a president could represent you? You really think a president would represent you?
2: Right.
1: They call me POS, bold from the gold to the gold to the mice cold bones. Freezing in that Minnesota snow, heating up the winter with the flow. They make it rain,
2: rain,
1: rain, go away, come again brave. Or when you bring a bit to help us grow.
2: Meanwhile,
1: we done pro parade rainers, presented by the Doomsree, sponsored by the rhyme sayers. No brainer if you aim at the aimless, the same small change, big drain on my patience.
2: It's
1: my act, my scene, my play, my stage, my lines, my way, all day, all style plus guts.
2: Come on.
1: Cap cut, no fresh, no clean, all press, yes mean. Swoosh, remove, lose, the cool Jews, whatever behooves the dude, move through any move with ease. Ravish the rule, ravishing rude, ready, savage the

You, you, you, and furthermore, you, and another thing, you. 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I can't believe the peace I feel in your company. When did it happen? Happiness. I thought I knew love, but I never knew this. You never break my spirits down. You never make me feel ashamed. You always praise my efforts, raise my energy, make an effort to know my friends. I was so lonely for you before we met. But sitting on the bus with the rain on the windows and your head on my shoulder, you, you, you, you, you. 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You teach me so much. 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

it used to be, I wore my sadness like a heavy coat, soaked through. 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That's when the sun came out and it shone on us, like the whole thing had been planned. It's not all roses, no, we got more thorns than most for sure. But you've given me things I never knew, I never had before. Thank you, I say to the starlings in a supermarket car park. Thank you, I say to your empty glass when I hand it back to the bar staff. I never knew it, but I never knew I didn't know it. And now I know it, there is no way back. So let's you, you, you and I do this till we die and love each other till we come.

0: two, one.
1: All day, it's in the mind.
2: Nigga, pick that blunt. Oh, get the fuck out of here. Oh, shit. Yeah, pass this over here, man, so we can just siph, you know what I'm saying?
3: Siph? Yo, this is for Dolo, son.
2: Yo, man, come on, pass the blunt, man.
3: Yo, chip. Chill, money, chip.
2: Yo, pass the blunt, man.
3: Hold it,
2: what's up, man?
3: Yo, hold on. Yo, alright, take the fucking blunt,
2: man. What's up?
3: Damn. I ain't even get charged yet, man.
2: Come on, man. This siph, man, about the good old days, man. You know what I'm saying? See, man, a white man trying to keep this away from us, man. You know what I'm saying? Because they know when you grab this, man, you just be siphoning knowledge,
4: building,
2: man.
4: Building.
2: Knowledge just be building up, man. That's why they want no brothers to be out here, man. You know what I'm saying? That's why they're trying to make it illegal, man. Yo, check this out, man. This is a natural herb, man. You know what I'm saying? It makes your body just and your mind just go to another.
3: Yo, but ho, money, you is talking too much.
2: Yo, man, we just siphoning, man.
1: I'm talking, man, pass the motherfucking blood.
3: I know you letting shit burn the fuck out.
2: I hate when motherfuckers do that shit.
5: Y'all know there's a lot of MCs, but just give me my chance on the mic. Open up, open up, open up, open up, open up, open up.

0: Hey, yo.
1: You know, they're killers themselves.
2: People that I fooled with
1: were killers themselves.
3: These are the men who lead the crime families of America.
4: I control 26,000 men, except for dope. We operate in all aspects of organized crime. And if there's one thing I'm sure of, it's that drugs destroy your mind and destroy your home. In the end,

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1: Let's go,

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0: 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Yo, one, two.
1: Yeah, it's a Future Flavor thing. Sunday night, Bobby Digital up in here. You know what I'm saying?
2: Two more gunpoint out front.
3: Headed towards 108 right now.
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3: Hey, Illegal 177, I had a plate. 187.

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2: But when time pulls lives apart, hold your own. 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Hold your own. Hold it till you feel it there, as dark and dense and wet as earth, as vast and bright and sweet as air. When all there is knowing that you feel what you are feeling. Hold your own. Ask your hands to know the things they hold. I know the days are reeling past in such squealing blasts, but stop for breath and you will know it's yours. Swaying like an open door when storms are coming, hold. Time is an onslaught, love is a mission. We work for vocations until in remission we wish we'd had patience and given more time to our children. Feel each decision that you make. Make it. Hold it. Hold your own. Hold your lovers. Hold their hands. Hold their breasts in your hands like your hands were their bra. Hold their face in your palms like a prayer. Hold them all night. Feel them. Hold back. Don't hold back. Hold your own. Every pain, every grievance, every stab of shame, every day spent with a demon in your brain giving chase, hold it. Know the wolves that hunt you. In time, they will be the dogs that bring your slippers. Love them right, and you will feel them kiss you when they come to bite, hot snouts digging out your cuddles with their bloody muzzles. Hold. Nothing you can buy will ever make you more whole. This whole thing thrives on us feeling always incomplete. And it is why we will search for happiness in whatever thing it is we crave in the moment. And it is why we can never really find it there. It is why you will sit there with the lover that you fought for in the car you sweated years to buy, wearing the ring you dreamed of all your life. And some part of you will still be unsure that this is what you really want. Stop craving. Hold your own. But if you're satisfied with where you're at, with who you are, you won't need to buy new makeup or new outfits. Or new pots and pans to cook new exciting recipes for new exciting people to make yourself feel like the new exciting person you think you're supposed to be. Happiness, the brand, is not happiness. We are smarter than they think we are. They take us all for idiots, but that's their problem. When we behave like idiots, it becomes our problems, so hold your own. Breathe deep on a freezing beach. Taste the salt of friendship. Notice the movement of a stranger. Hold your own and let it be catching.
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I have always known that I hold the keys, but when the penny dropped, it set my mind at ease. 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

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I have always known that I hold the keys, but when the penny dropped, it set my mind at ease. 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

0: are you doing in there?
1: What?
0: You have schnock that all over your face.
1: What are you talking about? I don't even take coke.
0: You do. Go look at yourself. The stadia.
1: Got me. That's the thing about cocaine. 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

0: Message to the new black. 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
1: It's you liberals who have lifted them up, Howard.
2: Paul, you conservatives make a mistake. You can't afford to strangle hope in people. Without hope, people become dangerous.
1: No, Howard, you liberals have let them invade our society. You give them jobs, political jobs.
2: Paul, you missed the point. It's only the smart ones we move up.
1: That makes it even worse.
2: Oh, you know, we have to move them up. If we leave a smart one in the ghetto, he might develop into a leader against us. But if we raise him up into white society, we neutralize him. He feels compelled to try to act like us. He loses his identity and his racial anger, if he has any. He becomes alien to his brothers. They realize he sold them out and they grow to hate him. He becomes worthless to them and safe for us. In fact, in his love for the creature comforts, except for his color, he's become one of us.
0: Think about it, Pharrell.
3: I pledge allegiance to the burning flag of the United States of Horror and to the for which it stands, one nation under nines, for liberty and justice for the dead.

0: No, that,
1: I'm good.
0: That's...
1: No, I'm thing one. That's thing two.
2: Cover your hair and your eyes, then. Okay, this is called Oh Me.
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there's a kick and you give it a hug, cause you know you won't like it when there's nothing to do. Check out that rack of his, look at that row of guitar necks, lined up like eager fillies, outstretched like legs of rockets.

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Everybody with whom we have come into contact has systematically taken advantage of us. History is only a testimony to our ability to make music from noise. Just watch how we move when we move in, how we keep loving unworthy partners, raising children with little help from anybody. 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I don't even have time to address the

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Black men, white men, black women, the fucking dog, the cat, my boss, the neighbor's rabbit, the fucking government, the endangered fucking turtles. 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I'm thinking the time is now. I'm saying the time is now. Not tomorrow, not next week, not fucking next year. I say we begin here, now.

We agreed that nature can't do without rhythm, but rhythm can get along without nature. This rhythm, a stylized spring.